0: 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Especially that guy. Andy and T right now. My town is cranking on the Hank.
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I'm Pat Garrett, your Jordan District school bus driver, bus 1484. I'm driving my routes and I'm seeing a lot of people with their early Halloween decorations that are going up. 50 days until Halloween. 105 days till Christmas. Just trying to keep it real here. 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

0: 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Simply crank the Hank to win your way in to see Garth Brooks. 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He's going to do a couple of shows. 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
12: Clear tonight and a low of 65. Tomorrow, a pretty nice day with highs in the mid-80s.
13: Like Hank's mama used to say, here's another hit-packed Hankathon filled with your favorite country hits, and it starts right now. And be nice to your sister. Hank.

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And unlike Lagoon, you don't have to stand in line for this one. 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

got to get, so I'm going to head out back and hop in my cowboy Cadillac. It's the white Silverado. I'm going to lean back, smash that throttle, take it down to 15 to South Jordan. See you, bye.

0: 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That's Garth Brooks, folks. The man is so country his birth certificate probably says, "Yeehaw!" So saddle up, grab your phone, and crank the Hank to win. 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
8: 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Starts in two shakes of a lamb's tail. Okay, there's one shake. Come on, lamb. Hey, man, how long does this usually take? Hey, you know, maybe let's just start this Hankathon.

0: send my love down to Baton Rouge. Hurry up, to put her on the line. I gotta talk to the girl just one more time.
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keeps forgetting just how bad his memory has become. 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

0: bussing my love down to Baton Rouge. Hurry up, to put her on the line. 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

0: 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I gotta send my love down to Baton Rouge. 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
1: 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It's gut check time. Crunch time. And other sports cliches to let you know that the

0: country than a Utah summer with a swig in one hand and fry sauce in the other. 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

0: 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That's Garth Brooks, folks. The man is so country his birth certificate probably says, "Yeehaw!" 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

0: Monday. Crank the Hank at 7:20, 9:20, 2:20, and 4:20, and win free tickets. That's Garth Brooks, folks. The man is so country his birth certificate probably says, "Yeehaw!" So saddle up, grab your phone, and crank the Hank to win. 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

0: me on through. I gotta send my love down to Baton Rouge. Hurry up, so put her on the line. I gotta talk to the girl just one more time.
1: 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That's Garth Brooks, folks. The man is so country his birth certificate probably says, "Yeehaw!" 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

he's not sure if this next song he's going to play is an MP3, CD, cassette, 8-track, or record. Because really, it's been all of those things. 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

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That's Garth Brooks, folks. The man is so country his birth certificate probably says, "Yeehaw!" 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

0: 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The man is so country his birth certificate probably says, "Yeehaw!" 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
1: 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It's what's on the inside that counts, right? Those

country than a Utah summer with a swig in one hand and fry sauce in the other. Hank calls that a pretty good Saturday. 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
7: 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Hey, Hank's a pretty good ventriloquist. 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

More country than Hank's pickup can haul. And yes, his pickup has seen some things. 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
1: 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But hey, until we get it, here's the next best thing. Another blast from the past from Hank's Music Hall. 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
0: 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Salt Lake City. Ogden Provo. Well, look at that. It's another day of the week.
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And unlike Lagoon, you don't have to stand in line for this one. 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

country than a Utah summer with a swig in one hand and fry sauce in the other. Hank calls that a pretty good Saturday. It's a 1,000 song weekend. 101.5 Hank FM, Utah's real country.

0: beautiful Saturday here in Heber City. That's where Hank is hanging out today, man. We're up here with our friends from Ivory Homes. Christensen Farms, 1297 South, 1820 East. I got to tell you, follow the signs. Look for the big red balloon in the sky. This is farm living out here, man. Bury the agents on duty till 2 o'clock. We got the Garfield Traditional House on tour. Come tour this house. It is amazing. Tech Terra says, this is my favorite house so far of all the Ivory Homes. Acre lots, views to die for. Again, like I said, farm living. You can have cows out here. You can have horses on these lots. It's beautiful. There's a guy out here with the pool. We want to walk by his house and go take a look at his pool. Incredible. I've got lagoon tickets up for grabs. We got treats from Neaters out here, man. We got the breakfast pastries. They are yummy too, okay? Plus, enter to win the Minky Contour blanket. They got the brand new ones out here that you could win today out here at Ivory Homes. 1297 South, 1820 East in Heber. Free lagoon tickets and more, and live on Hank.
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More country than Hank's pickup can haul. And yes, his pickup has seen some things. 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

0: Hey, can I interest you in a pastry from Kneaders? We're here, Ivory Homes, in Heber City today. The weather is beautiful, I'm telling you. Christensen Farms is where we are. Follow the signs, look for the big red balloon in the sky. It's going to take you right here to 1297 South, 1820 East. I got a beautiful house for you to come tour. This thing is amazing, beautiful. Acre lots, you can have cows, you can have horses on these lots, pools, whatever you want. 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I'm telling you, Christensen Farms with Ivory Homes has got it going on. 1297 South, 1820 East. On Lagoon tickets, Frightmares is coming. 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

0: 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Christensen Farms is where we are. 1297 South, 1820 East. 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

country than Lagoon has roller coasters. And unlike Lagoon, you don't have to stand in line for this one. It's a 1,000 song weekend on 101.5 Hank FM, Utah's real country.

0: Beaver, and the weather couldn't be more better, butter. I'm telling you, Christensen Farms. 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Barry, agent extraordinaire on duty, is going to be here till 2 o'clock. He can tell you all about the beautiful homes here in Heber City. I'm telling you, this place is beautiful. This is called the Garfield Traditional. This house, you can come tour this house. It's on an acre lot. The views are incredible. Farm living. You want horses? You want cows? You got it. If you don't want farm living, you don't have to. But you can if you want it. Okay? Christensen Farms in Heber City, 1297 South, 1820 East. While you're out here, enter to win the Megaplex Movie Bundle. 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
0: 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Ogden Provo. Hank taught a man to fish, and he made lemonade. Ingrate. From now on, we are laying off the proverbs and playing on the nonstop hits in another uninterrupted Hankathon that starts now.

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0: Time for another Hankathon, packed with the whole mess of your favorite country songs. Starts in two shakes of a lamb's tail. Okay, well, there's one shake. Come on, lamb. Hey, man, how long does this usually take? Yeah, you know, maybe let's just start this. Hey.

Halpin of country music. And about as much as Hank can haul in the bed of his pickup. Assuming, of course, he cleans out the fishing gear first. It's a 1,000-song weekend on 101.5 Hank FM. You

Utah. The legend himself is bringing the cowboy hat, the blue jeans, and approximately 17 truckloads of country music to the Delta.

0: pulls me on through. I gotta send my love down to Baton Rouge. 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I gotta talk to the girl just one more time.
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country to Phil Lagoon and still have some left over. 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
0: 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Hank hates it when people say, think again, come on. You wouldn't even think it in the first place.
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Hank calls that a pretty good Saturday. 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
0: 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Chase your dreams.
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0: time to step into the Hank Music Vault, where the security is tighter than a thermostat guarded by 20 dads.
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0: 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Crank it to Hank.

country music. And about as much as Hank can haul in the bed of his pickup. Assuming, of course, he cleans out the fishing gear first. It's a 1,000-song weekend on 101.5 Hank FM. 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
0: 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Sorry,

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